0: Hello, this is Derek Gardner. When I'm in Winnipeg and I'm listening to jazz, I'm listening to Winnipeg's Classic 107.
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3: Tonight, cloudy with 30% chance of showers with the low of 14. Tomorrow, cloudy with 30% chance of showers early in the morning, then a mix of sun and cloud with the high of 21. And on Thursday, sunny skies and a high of 25. A look at your current temperatures and 7-day forecast is available at classic107.com or the Classic 107 app.
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5: Tonight, cloudy with 30% chance of showers with the low of 14. Tomorrow, cloudy with 30% chance of showers early in the morning, then a mix of sun and cloud with the high of 21. And on Thursday, sunny skies and a high of 25. A look at your current temperatures and 7-day forecast is available at classic107.com or the Classic 107 app.
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2: Tonight, cloudy with 30% chance of showers with the low of 14. Tomorrow, cloudy with 30% chance of showers early in the morning, then a mix of sun and cloud with the high of 21. And on Thursday, sunny skies and a high of 25. A look at your current temperatures and 7-day forecast is available at classic107.com or the Classic 107 app.
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3: Ladies and gentlemen, welcome to the Village Vanguard. Brace yourselves. There's a hurricane approaching from the Caribbean. Please welcome Blue Note recording artists, the incredible Chucho Valdez Quartet.

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3: Tonight, cloudy with 30% chance of showers with the low of 14. Tomorrow, cloudy with 30% chance of showers early in the morning, then a mix of sun and cloud with the high of 21. And on Thursday, sunny skies and a high of 25. A look at your current temperatures and 7-day forecast is available at classic107.com or the Classic 107 app.
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2: Tonight, cloudy with 30% chance of showers with the low of 14. Tomorrow, cloudy with 30% chance of showers early in the morning, then a mix of sun and cloud with the high of 21. And on Thursday, sunny skies and a high of 25. A look at your current temperatures and 7-day forecast is available at classic107.com or the Classic 107 app.
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1: Good morning, I'm Mike Tom. It's 16 degrees in downtown Winnipeg. There is a small chance of some light showers this morning. Your full weather details are coming up in 3 minutes. DynaCare lab workers are being ordered back to work after walking off the job yesterday morning. The Manitoba Association of Healthcare Professionals says it received an interim order from the Manitoba Labor Board late Tuesday afternoon. The union says the order requires its 350 members to return to work today. MAHCP President Jason Linkletter says the union will comply for now, but is exploring its options. A child riding in a vehicle driven by a Winnipeg man has suffered serious life-threatening injuries in a crash in North Dakota. The North Dakota Highway Patrol says a pickup rear-ended their Toyota on Interstate 29 near Grafton on Monday night, pushing it into another vehicle. The 55-year-old Winnipeg driver and two children were taken to hospital. The crash remains under investigation. Harvest Manitoba is preparing to provide 7,000 meals every week to students at 21 schools around the province. That follows a dramatic increase in demand this past summer, with 35,000 meals to go kits distributed over an 8-week period. That's about 12,000 more kits than the organization distributed during the same period last year. Director of Community Programs Mika Peterson says the organization responded quickly because of the impact the program has on families.
2: That's such a dramatic impact on a family and can oftentimes mean the difference of food on the table or not.
1: She says even a small breakfast bag or food hamper can make a major difference for a family. 19 different artists are showcasing collaborative works this month on the fourth floor of 62 Albert Street in the Exchange District. The space is home to Artbeat Studios, which is welcoming back alumni from its community programs as it presents a collection of works called Connection. James Dixon is one of the artists involved and is Artbeat Studios Community Art Project Manager. He told us

0: more about the unique mission that ArtBeats serves in the community.
1: One thing that really makes ArtBeats our creative community special, we have a lot of folks who have mental health challenges. And we really see art as a way for folks who have mental health challenges to find a bit more direction through creativity.
0: Connection will be on display at ArtBeats Studios until September 26th. And as students and teachers return to the classroom in full today across many schools in the city, many educators will be faced with new challenges and opportunities that they may not have been trained for. When it comes to music instruction, educators are able to rely on the Manitoba Band Association's mentorship program, which pairs early career teachers with seasoned professionals who can help with a variety of challenges from repertoire selection to managing new technologies in the classroom. We'll hear from two of the mentors in the program coming up this morning on Morning Light as part of our ongoing coverage of heading back to music school. For details on all these stories and more, just open up your Classic 107 app or head to classic107.com.
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0: Right now we have a very quiet and easy drive. Expect that to change this morning. Many schools heading back for the first day today. We'll see a lot of traffic on those roadways. 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
0: Mainly cloudy in Winnipeg this morning and a 30% chance of showers early on, and then it'll begin to clear off later on. Winds from the northwest at 30, gusting to 50, a high of 21. And then overnight, a few clouds and a low down to 9 degrees. Tomorrow, a mix of sun and cloud, very windy with gusts up to 60 kilometers an hour, a high of 25 with a humidex of 30. And Friday, a cloudy sky and a high of 21. Looks like highs in the mid-teens for the weekend. You can find your 7-day forecast, current conditions, and more on your weather page at classic107.com and on the Classic 107 app.
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3: 16 degrees in the downtown, 14 out at the airport with some pretty good wind gusts out there out of the west. But who cares? Today marks the very first day of school here in Winnipeg. Classes are officially back in session. School day number 2 to start on the way to that forecast high of 21 degrees. My name is Nolan Kaler. Wonderful to have you with us. And with back to school comes some new challenges for music teachers, and the Manitoba Band Association's answer to this has been their mentorship program. We'll hear more about that from two of the mentors involved, Vanessa Nowostowski and Eric Marshall, coming up after 8 o'clock this morning. We'll also be joined by James Dixon, or more accurately, we'll join James Dixon down at ArtBeat Studio in the Exchange District to learn more about their annual alumni show, Connection. And we've got another excerpt from our album of the month, Lunaris, by the Canadian pianist Bruce Liu. Let's celebrate the beginning of a new season and new school times for those of you who are already awake at this hour, aka the capricious ones. This is Edward Elgar's La Capricieuse to begin our time together on this September the 9th. James Ennison, Edouard Laurel to get things started.

A nice showy piece to begin our time together on this Wednesday morning, September the 9th. James Ennis and Edouard Laurel sharing La Capricieuse by Edward Elgar here on Morning Light on Classic 107, presented by Body Measure. My name is Nolan Kaler, and we've had plenty of great conversations over the last week or so about heading back to music school and all of the different challenges and opportunities that that presents, not just to teachers, but obviously to students as well. For instance, we've had conversations about how to put in a practice routine as the busyness of our lives picks up in September. We heard from Judy Oatway at the Community School of Music and the Arts at Canadian Mennonite University about that. We heard also about some of the excitement and, I don't know if regret's the right word, but retrospective from students going into their last first day at the university level. We heard yesterday from clarinetist Shelley Truskovsky and mezzo-soprano Isabelle Buisson. You can find out more about these stories at classic107.com and the Classic 107 app, which is a great way to stream our show this morning as we begin in a very English vein, both in the early 20th century versions that we've been enjoying so far, and some Baroque pieces that we'll get to in the second half of this first hour. Let's continue along with Rosalind Ellicott, this from her piano trio number 2 in D minor, performed by the Summer Haze Piano Trio.

major ending to combat a little bit of the rain that's falling outside of our studio windows here on St. Mary's Road right now. This is Morning Light on Classic 107, presented by Body Measure. And both Rosalind Ellicott and Alice Mary Smith came from positions of privilege, to be sure, when it came to their musical careers, which helped them to achieve their musical goals. But they both also had really good mentors to help nurture their musical talents, namely their mothers, who were very involved in the musical scene in London at their respective times that enabled their daughters to excel in those scenes. We'll hear this from Alice Mary Smith's A Minor Symphony, performed by the London Mozart Players.

Howard Shelley leading the London Mozart Players in Alice Mary Smith's Symphony in A Minor. That was the first movement here on Morning Light on Classic 107, presented by Body Measure. My name is Nolan Kaler. I've got three galliards to match three tarantellas that we are about to play to frame our weather and traffic update. The galliards come courtesy of the Baroque composer Anthony Holborn. But first, these tarantellas by Edward Loder that help us to step high over the puddles on this Wednesday morning. Ian Hobson at the piano.

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7: We should see a clearing sky later on this morning and windy with gusts up to 50 kilometers an hour, a high of 21 degrees. Overnight, a few clouds and a low down to just 9 degrees. Tomorrow, mix of sun and cloud and another hot and humid day, a high 25 with a humidex of 30. And once again, very windy too, with gusts up to 60 kilometers an hour. Friday, cloudy and a high of 21. Your long-range forecast, weather radar, and more weather details are all on your Classic 107 app and at classic107.com. 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

Canadian Brass sharing a few different Galliards by Anthony Holborn here on Morning Light on Classic 107 presented by Body Measure. My name is Nolan Kaler. 16 degrees right now in the downtown, 15 out at the airport. A little bit of a rainy start to our Wednesday. And yes, school day number two. Happy back to school for everyone today. I hope that it is a day filled with curiosity, learning, and wonder. We're going to do some more Galliarding here for a moment. This courtesy of William Byrd. Glenn Gould is at the piano.

0: the inimitable Glenn Gould performing the sixth Pavane and Galliard by William Byrd here on Morning Light on Classic 107 presented by Body Measure. My name is Nolan Kaler. We would love to hear from you this morning about what your thoughts are on heading back to school and the things that you are excited to learn. Let us know by texting into our talk and text line 204-336-1071. 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I've got a little bit more music from the English Baroque still to come. That's ahead after this.
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Music of Henry Purcell from 1695. That was the overture to his work Abdelazar, performed by the Bournemouth Sinfonietta. Ronald Thomas conducting here on Morning Light on Classic 107, presented by Body Measure. My name is Nolan Kaler. Still to come in the next hour, we have our poem of the morning, plus an excerpt from our album of the month. We'll also be taking you down to Artbeat Studio to learn more about Connection, which features alumni from that arts program, which does a lot more than just gather community. We'll speak with artist and curator James Dixon about that. Plus, on this Back to School Wednesday, we'll hear about the Manitoba Band Association's mentorship program for teachers who might be finding some challenges that they hadn't expected in their early teaching days. We'll hear from Vanessa Nowostoski and Eric Marshall in just a little while. George Frederick Handel carries us to your 7 o'clock news, weather, and traffic updates with one of his most beloved pieces, and a sentiment I hope for everybody heading back to school today: a crown and the feeling that you can achieve anything. This is Zadok the Priest from Handel's Coronation Anthems, performed

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1: Good morning, I'm Mike Tom. Fall definitely getting closer. Another windy day in store for us with gusts upwards of 60 kilometers an hour. Your full weather details are on the way in just a few minutes. A strike by 350 DynaCare lab professionals is ending, at least for now. Their union says the Manitoba Labor Board issued an interim order on Tuesday afternoon requiring members to return to work today. The workers had walked off the job early Tuesday following a wage dispute with DynaCare. The Manitoba Association of Healthcare Professionals says it will follow the order but is exploring its options. A three-vehicle crash in North Dakota has sent a Winnipeg man and two children to hospital. The North Dakota Highway Patrol says the vehicle was rear-ended on Interstate 29 near Grafton on Monday night, and then it struck another vehicle, which was also from Winnipeg. One child suffered serious life-threatening injuries and was later transferred to a Fargo hospital. Police say the child was not wearing a seatbelt. The crash is under investigation. Harvest Manitoba is asking people to help bring some encouragement to students receiving Meals to Go kits. Each food bag includes a handwritten note, joke, or drawing. Director of Community Programs Mika Peterson says this reminds students that someone in their community is thinking about them. Harvest is holding an affirmation card drive from September 21st to 25th, but cards can be donated throughout the year.
2: We put those handmade notes from people all across the community in the province into all the bags.
1: Cards can be mailed or dropped off at Harvest Manitoba's Winnipeg location at 1085 Winnipeg Avenue. 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One of the most beloved events on the calendar at Artbeat Studio in the Exchange District has returned for another year. Connection.

0: features 19 different artists that are connected with the studio, which uses art to help participants address mental health challenges. James Dixon is one of the artists involved and is also ArtBeat's Community Arts Project Manager.
1: Folks are excited to do it. They're excited to participate. And just telling folks that this is going to be happening in September gets that energy going, and all the collaborations really start to come together.
0: Connection runs at ArtBeat Studios' Albert Street location until September 26th. And as students and teachers return to the classroom in full today across much of the city, many educators will be faced with new challenges and opportunities that they may not have been trained for. When it comes to music instruction, educators are able to rely on the Manitoba Band Association's mentorship program, which pairs early career teachers with seasoned professionals who can help with a variety of challenges from repertoire selection to managing new technologies in the class. We'll hear from two of those mentors coming up this morning on Morning Light as part of our ongoing coverage of Heading Back to Music School. As always, for more details on these stories and others, just open up your Classic 107 app or head to classic107.com.
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0: Mainly cloudy in Winnipeg this morning and a 30% chance of showers early on, and then it'll begin to clear off later on. Winds from the northwest at 30, gusting to 50, a high of 21. And then overnight, a few clouds and a low down to 9 degrees. Tomorrow, a mix of

0: and cloud, very windy with gusts up to 60 kilometers an hour, a high of 25 with a humid X of 30, and Friday a cloudy sky and a high of 21. Looks like highs in the mid-teens for the weekend. You can find your 7-day forecast, current conditions, and more on your weather page at classic107.com and on the Classic 107 app.
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2: Great to have you with us on this Wednesday, September the 9th of 2026, school day number two, and a happy back to school for those of you that are hitting the classrooms, whether you be a student or a teacher. We're going to hear more about a mentorship program for early career band teachers coming up in the next hour of the show with Vanessa Nowostoski and Eric Marshall from the Manitoba Band Association. Coming up in this hour, though, an excerpt from our album of the month, Lunaris, by the Canadian pianist Bruce Liu. As we are just still finding ourselves with a bit of moonlight over the city of Winnipeg. We'll also be taking you to Artbeat Studio to learn more about Connection, an alumni show curated by James Dixon. Let's begin on this wet Wednesday morning in this hour with this from Franz Schubert's Trout Piano Quintet in A, Yo-Yo Ma, Emmanuel Axe, Pamela Frank, Rebecca Young, and Edgar Meyer to perform.

an all-time favorite of mine. That movement from Franz Schubert's Trout Piano Quintet in A on this soggy Wednesday morning. Yo-Yo Ma on the cello, Emmanuel Ax at the piano, Pamela Frank and Rebecca Young on the violins, Edgar Meyer, our violist here on Morning Light on Classic 107, presented by Body Measure. My name is Nolan Kaler. We've got music for all the feelings today. It's a day of big feelings with this transition back into school. That includes the scary feelings that come with this time of year. This music from Felix Mendelssohn, Fingal's Cave, from his Hebrides Overture, seems to fit the bill for that. This performance by the London Symphony Orchestra.

Claudio Abbado leading the London Symphony Orchestra in Fingal's Cave from the Hebrides Overture of Felix Mendelssohn here on Morning Light on Classic 107, presented by Body Measure Music, that gives voice to the scary feelings that come with back to school day. It's time now for our poem of the morning, which hopefully can put some of those scaries at ease. It's by Sarah Holbrook, and it's called Back to School. I've rewatched every rerun. I have no skin on my knees. I've had it with the crickets, the sunburn, and the bees. I hiked around the woods and got peed on by a tree toad. My neighbor took me fishing. I got gang-jumped by mosquitoes. I've been bitten, scorched, and stung, and the ball field is a sneeze. My controller went on strike, and I'm bouncing off the trees. Days no longer long, whisper, time to move along. School is calling. No use stalling. Fall is falling, and it cannot be ignored. Should I follow? Might as well. I'm pretty bored.

0: Music from Emily Meyer's Second Symphony in E minor, performed by the NDR Radio Philharmonie here on Morning Light on Classic 107, presented by Body Measure. We'll hear music from our album of the month coming up that gives perfect voice to some moonlight as these days are getting shorter. That's coming up after your weather and traffic update.
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2: We should see a clearing sky later on this morning and windy with gusts up to 50 kilometers an hour, a high of 21 degrees. Overnight, a few clouds and a low down to just 9 degrees. Tomorrow, mix of sun and cloud and another hot and humid day, a high 25 with a humidex of 30. And once again, very windy too, with gusts up to 60 kilometers an hour. Friday, cloudy and a high of 21. Your long-range forecast, weather radar, and more weather details are all on your Classic 107 app and at classic107.com. 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
0: School day number 2 in the city of Winnipeg today, and we'd love to hear from you this morning about your thoughts on back to school. Let us know by texting us on our talk and text line 204-336-1071. My name is Nolan Kaler. Time now for another excerpt from our album of the month for September, Lunaris. Music inspired by the quiet hours of nighttime that Bruce Liu finds so much peace in himself when it comes to practicing. There's a lot of music on here, on this record, that is maybe unfamiliar. We heard last week from the music of Frédéric Mompou, but this will arguably be one of the more famous pieces that is offered on Lunaris. This from Beethoven's Moonlight, Piano Sonata number 14 on Morning Light.

0: From our album of the month in September, Lunaris. That was Bruce Liu performing the third movement of Ludwig van Beethoven's Moonlight Piano Sonata No. 14 on Morning Light on Classic 107, presented by Body Measure. You can learn more about that record at classic107.com and the Classic 107 app this morning. A great way to stream us as you fly around the house getting everybody ready for back to school. My name is Nolan Kaler, and last week I had the pleasure of visiting Artbeat Studio in the Exchange District to learn more about their annual alumni exhibition that is on this month called Connection. It's curated by James Dixon, who is the Community Arts Project Manager at Artbeat Studio. James is also one of the artists involved in Connection and also its curator. I spoke with James to hear more about the incredible work that Artbeat Studio does, and he told us more about the artists that call the studio home.
1: One thing that really makes Artbeats our creative community special, we have a lot of folks who have mental health challenges. And we really see art as a way for folks who have mental health challenges to find a bit more direction through creativity. The space that we provide gives folks

0: a sense of belonging, but also with the show, a sense of community. And through that community, it's a very supportive space that helps all of us just feel a bit more centered and grounded.
1: How have maybe you seen in your time here that connection and that support through community evolve over the years? Obviously, we're thinking about some challenging years there in the middle with the pandemic. How has that support changed and maybe morphed as its service has continued?
0: Yeah, you know, when the pandemic was happening, when the lockdowns were happening, that was actually a space where our community thrived. Mm. We really moved into the internet, the digital space, with online programming, and we really reached a new audience. And as we came out of that moment, folks found out who we were, and then folks started to join our programming because of that interaction. Hmm. So we saw a lot of new faces coming into Studio Central, which is our adult drop-in art center in Portage Place. So it really, we've seen a lot of growth, a lot of positive growth that's come through people using art to get through darker times.
1: A lot of celebration there for the connections that have happened then. When you think about this show, these connections, what was your process as the curator to bring people who have been a part of Artbeat Studio back together for an exhibition?
0: You know, with the show, with the connection show, it's a really cool thing we've been doing on a yearly basis, and folks are excited to do it. They're excited to participate, and just telling folks that this is going to be happening in September gets that energy going, and all the collaborations really start to come together. And for me, when I was putting together the show, it really, I see how everyone has worked together. So every art piece that's on the wall has 2 to 3 folks who participated on it, and they each bring their own sort of distinct style to it. So it's really exciting to see it come together in that way.
1: So when you think then about all of these different artists that have come back together for this show and all the collaborations that they participate in, how do you see growth in artists as they participate in programming here, whatever that growth might be, whether it's artistic development or even personal growth as they continue to address, as you were talking about before, their own maybe mental health challenges or their mental health journey?
0: Yeah. You know, I've seen a lot of folks, some of the participants in this show who contributed work, I've known them for a few years. I've seen them come to Studio Central and be very, you know, a bit reclusive, a bit withdrawn because they're unsure, kind of finding their footing within this creative community. And as the years have progressed, as we've developed a relationship with these folks, I see that sense of confidence come out, and suddenly they are participating in this collaborative show. So to see a couple of names in the show participate is really, really encouraging, and lets us know that this is good work that we're doing.
1: People are going to be visiting this exhibition throughout the next number of weeks. Yep. What maybe qualities do you think that visitors who maybe don't know what Artbeat Studio is about, how do you think that they are going to encounter these pieces and the character of the artists that participate in Artbeat Studio and Studio Central's programming?
0: I find a lot of folks are really, they really find connection through our story of Artbeat. Like a big part of our organization is to destigmatize mental health. So when folks come in, we're very upfront, we deal with folks with mental health challenges. Now, this is art that's been produced by folks, and it makes people reconsider what they think is mental health, and they can see some really beautiful things that are being made, and I think that's really encouraging.
1: As artists return to the fold for connection, what do you hear from the community about the role that art plays in sort of a therapeutic process? Not to say that this is a clinical space by any stretch, but what do you hear from the artists about the role that art plays in their mental health journey?
0: Oh, I find with our community and the artists that we work with, art plays a daily role in their life. Art is something that really makes people feel good. It encourages them, and the output that they experience when they actually create and make something just builds that confidence that I think is essential to folks like surviving.
1: Yeah, absolutely. Yeah. And surviving and thriving, as you will see here at Connection at Artbeat Studio. We'll have more information at classic107.com, including the dates in which this is open and the hours you can come visit at 62 Albert Street. James, it's a real treat to get to see these works here on the wall and to hear about your process and curating them all and the work that Artbeat does. Congratulations in advance on its opening.
0: Thank you. Yep.
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The Dvorak Chamber Orchestra sharing music by Paul Ranitsky from his Symphony in C Minor with a nice major ending to that movement here on Morning Light on Classic 107, presented by Body Measure. My name is Nolan Kaler. Still to come on this Wednesday morning, we'll hear more about the mentorship program that the Manitoba Band Association is providing to band teachers, particularly early career band teachers in this back to school season. Vanessa Nowostowski and Eric Marshall join us in just a little while. Plus, we'll have our featured work coming up after 9 o'clock this morning. We'll be enjoying some more of Antonin Dvorak's own music after we just heard music by the orchestra that bears his name. Joseph Haydn carries us to your top of the hour news, weather and traffic updates with this from his piano trio in G minor, another movement marked Presto, performed by the Griffin Trio here on Morning Light.

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1: Good morning, I'm Mike Tom. It's 16 degrees in downtown Winnipeg. There is a small chance of some light showers this morning. Your full weather details are coming up in 3 minutes. DynaCare lab workers are being ordered back to work after walking off the job yesterday morning. The Manitoba Association of Healthcare Professionals says it received an interim order from the Manitoba Labour Board late Tuesday afternoon. The union says the order requires its 350 members to return to work today. MAHCP President Jason Linklater says the union will comply for now, but is exploring its options. A child riding in a vehicle driven by a Winnipeg man has suffered serious life-threatening injuries in a crash in North Dakota. The North Dakota Highway Patrol says a pickup rear-ended their Toyota on Interstate 29 near Grafton on Monday night, pushing it into another vehicle. The 55-year-old Winnipeg driver and two children were taken to hospital. The crash remains under investigation. Harvest Manitoba is preparing to provide 7,000 meals every week to students at 21 schools around the province. That follows a dramatic increase in demand this past summer, with 35,000 meals to go kits distributed over an 8-week period. That's about 12,000 more kits than the organization distributed during the same period last year. Director of Community Programs Mika Peterson says the organization responded quickly because of the impact the program has on families.
2: That's such a dramatic impact on a family and can oftentimes mean the difference of food on the table or not.
1: She says even a small breakfast bag or food hamper can make a major difference for a family. 19 different artists are showcasing collaborative works this month on the fourth floor of 62 Albert Street in the Exchange District. The space is home to Artbeat Studios, which is welcoming back alumni from its community programs as it presents a collection of works called Connection. James Dixon is one of the artists involved and is Artbeat Studios' community art project manager. He told us more about the unique mission that Artbeat serves in the community.
3: One thing that really makes Artbeat our creative community special, we have a lot of folks who have mental health challenges. And we really see art as a way for folks who have mental health challenges to find a bit more direction through creativity.
1: Connection will be on display at Artbeat Studios until September 26th. And as students and teachers return to the classroom in full today across many schools in the city, many educators will be faced with new challenges and opportunities that they may not have been trained for. When it comes to music instruction, educators are able to rely on the Manitoba Band Association's mentorship program, which pairs early career teachers with seasoned professionals who can help with a variety of challenges from repertoire selection to managing new technologies in the classroom.

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0: One big incident now. Lights are flashing red in all directions for Nairn and Kent. And I'm seeing big delays building for westbound Nairn right now. Pretty much from Kent all the way back to Panet Road. I'd avoid that area. And of course, it's the first day of school for many Winnipeggers. Watch out for kids on the streets. Watch out for the school zone speed limits. And don't forget, watch out for the school buses. And when they have those stop signs out, be sure to stop in both directions. Let me know what you're seeing. You can reach me on the Classic 107 talk and text line, 204-336-1071.
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0: Mainly cloudy in Winnipeg this morning and a 30% chance of showers early on, and then it'll begin to clear off later on. Winds from the northwest at 30, gusting to 50, a high of 21. And then overnight, a few clouds and a low down to 9 degrees. Tomorrow, a mix of sun and cloud, very windy with gusts up to 60 kilometers an hour, a high of 25 with a humidex of 30. And Friday, a cloudy sky and a high of 21. Looks like highs in the mid-teens for the weekend. You can find your 7-day forecast, current conditions, and more on your weather page at classic107.com and on the Classic 107 app.
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2: 15 degrees in the downtown, 14 out at the airport under a mostly cloudy sky, but not quite as soggy as it was when we started this show back at 6 o'clock, which is just as well for heading back to school. School day number 2 today in the city of Winnipeg, and I hope that everyone has a great first day, students and teachers alike. My name is Nolan Kaler. Still to come, we'll be hearing about a way in which the Manitoba Band Association is supporting early career music educators with the challenges and new experiences that they will be facing. We'll hear from Vanessa Nowostowski and Eric Marshall about the MBA's mentorship program coming up in just a little while. Our featured work by Antonin Dvorak, also on the way. We'll begin this hour of music, though, with a bit of a French flair. This movement from Gabriel Fauré's first piano quartet in C minor, performed by the Quatuor Isaïe and Pascal Roger.

0: Le Quatuor Isai and pianist Pascal Roger sharing music by Gabriel Fauré from his piano quartet number 1 in C minor in the relative major key of E flat major. We got that ending here on Morning Light on Classic 107 presented by Body Measure. My name is Nolan Kaler. Whether you're dialed in on 107.1 FM or streaming us at classic107.com or on the Classic 107 app, it's great to have you along with us on this Wednesday morning. You may recall that last week, as part of our Back to Music School series here on Classic 107, we spoke with two early career band teachers, Dana Malenko in Selkirk and Stephanie Wilson at Mennonite Brethren Collegiate Institute, about heading into a new musical education environment. It's one of many experiences that music teachers will be facing as they return to their classrooms and studios this week. Some experiencing new environments, new challenges, some for the very first time, others maybe just a new and different time. It can be an overwhelming experience to learn and adapt to these challenges while on the job in front of kids. And that's where the Manitoba Band Association comes in with their mentorship program. The program is designed to assist early career educators by assigning them to a mentor to lean on for guidance and advice. Two of those mentors in the MBA's mentorship program this year are Vanessa Nowostowski, who usually teaches at Ecole Regent Park when not on a maternity leave, and Eric Marshall, who supervises student teachers at the University of Manitoba, also a retired educator himself. Both of them join us in the Classic 107 studios to tell us more about this program. Good morning, you two.
1: Good morning.
2: Good morning, Mola.
0: So I'm going to start here with you, maybe, Vanessa. What does that sort of mentorship mentee program look like on a practical level?
1: For sure. There's a different, fairly different opportunities for the teachers. First, the most important and kind of the basis of it is that each teacher gets assigned a mentor, and that mentor works with that teacher throughout the year. So that can look different for each person, whatever they need. So it's not really, you're not student teaching once again and us coming in to observe you and judge you and whatever, and give you a grade. It's, we can do that, like watch you and give you some tips, or it could be we work with one of your groups, or we do a se-

0: professional, or we give you some advice on throughout the year, like it's a phone call going, how are you doing? What's up? Do you need help with writing report cards? Do you need help with some classroom management tips? It can be kind of whatever you discover as you go through, because sometimes, or oftentimes, once you're going through the teaching profession, you kind of don't know what your strengths and weaknesses are until you're kind of in the thick of it. Or maybe you're a seasoned teacher before, but you've been teaching elementary up till this point, and now, all of a sudden you're in a band position. So we offer these different opportunities for that growth, but also we offer different PD opportunities throughout the year. We have a Prelude conference coming up. That's a one-day conference. It changes every year, where teachers will have the opportunity to watch one teacher teach and give some presentations. So this year it's at John Henderson School with Laura Zinn. We do a Jazz 101 session, and then we also have virtual sessions throughout the year as well. So it could be range of topics from writing report cards to planning your year to classroom management to working alongside admin. It's really varies depending on what people need.
1: So much to break down within all of that, but so many opportunities also to then dive into what that relationship looks like. But you mentioned a really interesting distinction there, Vanessa, that I want to get into with you a bit here, Eric, which is that it's different perhaps between mentor-mentee versus student-teacher. And this is a dynamic that you appreciate quite a bit in your role at the University of Manitoba. Maybe you can speak a little bit more to the distinction between having that sort of hands-on professional development, getting a teacher ready with the bones of a career, if you want to look at it that way, versus what a mentor-mentee relationship might look like and maybe how that can mold an educator as they grow into their career.
2: Absolutely. What a great question, Nolan. It's interesting that both Stephanie and Dana, who you interviewed last week about this, were student teachers that I supervised. So now as a mentor, when I have an opportunity to interact with them, it's quite different. And that difference is mostly on the level of we're now, instead of in a supervisory position, we're now in a collaborative position where we come in and kind of say, how can I help? What do you need from me? And as Vanessa appropriately said, when I come in and mentor, I'm often working with students. I'm working in partnership with the mentee, with the new teacher. And we always try to schedule so there's maybe a prep or a lunchtime so we can sit over a coffee and say, you know, how are you doing? You know, what else do you need help with? And things like that. Because one critical component is our preparatory schools, you know, get the students ready to kind of teach the subject, the band, but it's very complex. There's so many different skills and factors involved. But as a real-time music educator, you're in charge of budgeting and inventory and trip planning, as well as all the many other things that teachers are going to have to do, like assessment, report writing, and meeting parents, et cetera, like that. So as a mentor, I really like to go in and say, this is, in no way am I here to observe or judge or watch. If you want me to, I will. But more often, we just start team teaching and work with that. And they get to ask questions in a safe environment. And I get to say, hey, you know, have you tried this? This is something that's worked for me in the past. This might be something that would be useful for you.
1: Such a useful program in general, it sounds like. We're speaking with Eric Marshall and Vanessa Nowostoski from the Manitoba Band Association's mentorship program here on Morning Lights on this Wednesday, September the 9th of 2026. We're going to continue this conversation in just a little bit because I would imagine that there's going to be some learning that mentors take away from this relationship as well. I want to hear more about that. In the meantime, some Tarantelle music to help us step nimbly over the puddles here in downtown Winnipeg. We'll see if there's any more rain in our weather forecast as well and see if there's any big puddles that will affect our traffic flow on this first day back to school. We'll hear from Sergei Rachmaninoff in just a moment, but first, Joanna Gaffer and Kimball Sykes alongside Stéphane Lamalin sharing this tarantelle by Camille Saint-Saëns.

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1: Well, we have a stalled school bus now southbound on the Disraeli Overpass right around Alexander Avenue or Logan Avenue. And that's in your middle lane of the Disraeli approaching Main Street. So we've got delays well past the Higgins Overpass now. Also, still dealing with lights flashing red in all directions at Kent and Narron. You need to treat that intersection as an all-way stop. We've seen some pretty significant delays for westbound Narron as a result. What are you seeing on the morning commute? It is a busy drive out there as a lot of people head back to school. Give yourself extra time and give us your traffic tips on our Classic 107 talk and text line, 204-336-1071. 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
1: We should see a clearing sky later on this morning and windy with gusts up to 50 kilometers an hour, a high of 21 degrees. Overnight, a few clouds and a low down to just 9 degrees. Tomorrow, mix of sun and cloud and another hot and humid day, a high 25 with a humidex of 30. And once again, very windy too with gusts up to 60 kilometers an hour. Friday, cloudy and a high of 21. Your long-range forecast, weather radar, and more weather details are all on your Classic 107 app and at classic107.com. 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

0: Applause well deserved for Marta Argerich and Gabriela Montero for that tarantelle from the Suite Number 2 in C for Two Pianos by Sergei Rachmaninoff here on Morning Light on Classic 107, presented by Body Measure. My name is Nolan Kaler. Wonderful to have you with us on this Wednesday, September the 9th, school day number 2 here in the city of Winnipeg. And we'd love to hear from you this morning about how your first day is going so far. What are your hopes for this upcoming year? Let us know by texting us on our talk and text line 204-336-1071. We're joined here in the Classic 107 studios this morning by Vanessa Nowostoski and Eric Marshall from the Manitoba Band Association's Mentorship Program, which is meant to provide additional support to early career music educators who might be facing new challenges for the first time heading into this new year. I would imagine, Vanessa, that there are challenges that come up for this new crop of teachers that maybe haven't necessarily been faced by their mentors. What's something that you've heard from an early career music educator about a challenge that they're facing that parents, families, and maybe the general public might not appreciate?
1: I guess maybe the biggest thing is like technology right now, right? The use of AI, the social media, something that YouTube was just kind of developing at the time when I was starting out.
0: Yeah.
1: And so even just having access to more things on YouTube and online is a wonderful resource. So we kind of get to explore that even just together. And that would be something that they're working on. Something that new also, I know that Eric is organizing this year, is one of our virtual sessions is working with split classes, multi-level classes. So you might have a class of students that is a grade 7 and 8. So you have beginners mixed with first year players, which that's something that's on a whole, like a completely different level of planning and mentoring within the classroom as well.
2: Yeah, we're going to call that out of the chaos.
1: Appropriately named.
0: Very appropriately named, I think. But that's an example maybe of something that if you are heading into a classroom setting and you've gotten the education, that maybe you're like, oh, that's all of a sudden there's something new. There's a new piece of equipment that I'm expected to use that all of a sudden I'm like, how do I make that happen in the context of my sort of learning environment? Eric, maybe what's something else that as you talk to those early career educators, what's something that you've heard is a need for support that you now see the Manitoba Band Association rising to meet those needs that are being articulated to you?
2: Right. I've been doing this for quite some time and looking at what the challenges are facing new teachers, it's basically building a support network that works for them. And that's where the Manitoba Band Association is stepping in, because the teacher just needs to be in contact with us and be a member of our organization, but then we will do everything we can to help provide that. You have to appreciate that most band teachers, not all, but most of them are the only person in their building teaching that subject. So yes, they're going to rely on their neighbor teacher and office support and other things like that to help them through some of the day-to-day things. But if they have questions or concerns about how the band works or how do we do this or that, that's where the Manitoba Band Association can step in, and the mentors can help a lot. So sometimes our questions are about, again, budgeting or inventory or
1: planning a trip
2: or repertoire choices, because somebody like Vanessa or myself, we've been doing this a long time. We've got

0: our standard pieces that, you know, tried and trues that are going to work for us. In fact, tried and true is the name of another session we often do, which supports repertoire choices for people who are new to this. But, you know, one of these young emerging teachers might say to me, what should I play? You know, here's my circumstances. Have you got any recommendations? And we kind of work in that area too. But building that network of support, that's the critical thing.
1: Or teaching repertoire, or teaching music literacy as well is a big thing that I know that's often first-year teachers will struggle with. Their, what are the steps? What are the how to get there so that my students are writing in every single note in there and being able to read those rhythms and count the rhythms. And
2: Of course. I would imagine knowing that learning is never just a one-way street, that being a part of a program like this is just as beneficial to the mentor as it is to the mentee. Maybe, Vanessa, what's something that you've taken away from being a part of this program or being a part of these types of dialogues that have maybe helped you or caused you to think about the way in which you approach music education?
1: Honestly, I love our PD sessions that we offer for teachers. It's not just an opportunity for the teachers, the new teachers to learn, but I learn things all the time from my colleagues, and I get so excited to be able to observe people who are teaching. Last year, our Jazz 101 session was a whole day session where we had invited Cheryl Ferguson from, at the time, Fort Richmond Collegiate, and Rob Kroll from Pembina Trails Collegiate, and they we had Cheryl work with a group of lab band that we had set up from different students across the city, and these students had never met each other unless they were from the same school, and we got to see her first talk about to us some different techniques she was going to use, and then apply it in real time with those students, and that myself is just. You know, I've done this for 18 years, but it's like, okay, well, sometimes you just get stuck in your rut of have your same tools in your toolbox, and now it's like, oh, that's something fresh and new that my students are going to appreciate. And my students had the opportunity of taking part in that lab band, and so they got to bring that back to our band and go, hey, try it like this, guys. And so to see that excitement and sharing happen was really a neat opportunity for them too.
2: Certainly. I'm going to make you, Eric, go back in your music education journey. If you remember your first position and you remember your early career, what would a program like this have meant to you?
0: Oh my goodness. When I started, I began teaching band music in Nova Scotia, and the nearest music educator at high school was more than 100 kilometers away.
2: Holy smokes.
1: Wow.
0: And the program I went into was a brand new program. They had never been doing band before. So it was very tough and good that I had colleagues from university that we could lean on a little bit. But one real advantage for me, and I say this in just a little bit, was because it was a brand new program, I was allowed to grow and make mistakes without anybody really knowing. And sometimes in our climate here now, that's not as easy for a young emerging teacher because they're stepping into established programs.
2: Right.
0: This is why what we do can really help. Often it's just like, hey, we're here for you. And as Vanessa said, it's a phone call or an email or a text saying, how are you doing? What do you need? What can I help with?
2: Yeah.
0: And that's really important.
2: Such a valuable resource.
0: I wish I had that kind of thing. I really do.
2: Yeah, absolutely. Yeah. Seems like you made it just fine on your own. Such an incredible resource, though, to have for the people who are shaping the future of Manitoba's music. We'll have more information on the mentorship program from the Manitoba Band Association at classic107.com and the Classic 107 app as well. Vanessa Nowostowski and Eric Marshall, it's been such a treat to hear more about this program and the work that you are doing to shape these early career music educators and guide them along their way. Thank you so much for taking the time to tell us more about it.
1: Thanks so much for having us.
0: Thank you.
2: We're going to be heading through some other music from Eastern Europe to go along with the music of Sergei Rachmaninoff we heard from a short time ago, and a piece of literature that I think will not only find its way into school classrooms in the coming weeks, but also onto the stage at the Prairie Theater Exchange. Romeo and Juliet by Sergei Prokofiev coming up after this.
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The Dance of the Knights of Courts from Romeo and Juliet by Sergei Prokofiev, performed by the Montreal Symphony Orchestra here on Morning Light on Classic 107, presented by Body Measure. Romeo and Juliet getting a very interesting treatment at Prairie Theatre Exchange over the next couple of weeks, courtesy of Theatre Projects Manitoba, which is sharing R&J Closing Night, which on the one hand is, yes, a performance of Romeo and Juliet, but also a play backstage about the fictional actors trying to make this show work. A really ambitious show that is the brainchild of Jesse Ardern, who joined us on the program yesterday to tell us more. You can find that conversation over at classic107.com and on the Classic 107 app, which is also a great way to stream our featured work by Antonin Dvorak coming up after your 9 o'clock news and weather update. A little bit of music by Anatoly Liadov from his 11th opus carries us there, performed at the piano by Stephen Coombs.

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1: Good morning, I'm Mike Tom. Fall definitely getting closer. Another windy day in store for us with gusts upwards of 60 kilometers an hour. Your full weather details are on the way in just a few minutes. A strike by 350 DynaCare lab professionals is ending, at least for now. Their union says the Manitoba Labor Board issued an interim order on Tuesday afternoon requiring members to return to work today. The workers had walked off the job early Tuesday following a wage dispute with DynaCare. The Manitoba Association of Healthcare Professionals says it will follow the order, but is exploring its options. A three-vehicle crash in North Dakota has sent a Winnipeg man and two children to hospital. The North Dakota Highway Patrol says the vehicle was rear-ended on Interstate 29 near Grafton on Monday night, and then it struck another vehicle, which was also from Winnipeg. One child suffered serious life-threatening injuries and was later transferred to a Fargo hospital. Police say the child was not wearing a seatbelt. The crash is under investigation. Harvest Manitoba is asking people to help bring some encouragement to students receiving Meals to Go kits. Each food bag includes a handwritten note, joke, or drawing. Director of Community Programs Mika Peterson says this reminds students that someone in their community is thinking about them. Harvest is holding an affirmation card drive from September 21st to 25th, but cards can be donated throughout the year.
2: We put those handy notes from people all across the community in the province into all the bags.
1: Cards can be mailed or dropped off at Harvest Manitoba's Winnipeg location at 1085 Winnipeg Avenue. You can find out more on how to participate in that right now at classic107.com. One of the most beloved events on the calendar at Artbeat Studio in the Exchange District has returned for another year. Connection features 19 different artists that are connected with the studio, which uses art to help participants address mental health challenges. James Dixon is one of the artists involved and is also Artbeat's Community Arts Project Manager.
3: Folks are excited to do it. They're excited to participate. And just telling folks that this is going to be happening in September gets that energy going, and all the collaborations really start to come together.
1: Connection.

0: Auction. It runs at Artbeat Studios' Albert Street location until September 26th. And as music teachers begin the school year in earnest this week, many of them will be facing challenges and situations that they haven't faced in their careers. The Manitoba Band Association's answer to this has been to set up a mentorship program that's meant to support early career educators by pairing them with experienced professionals. Eric Marshall is a retired band teacher who now supervises student teachers at the University of Manitoba. He says that this program is different from giving instruction to new teachers.
1: We're now, instead of in a supervisory position, we're now in a collaborative position where we come in and kind of say, how can I help? What do you need from me?
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0: A clearing sky today and very windy with winds from the northwest at 30, gusting to 50 kilometers an hour, a high of 21. Overnight, a few clouds and a low down to 9. And then tomorrow, another windy day, winds from the south at 40, gusting to 60. With a mix of sun and cloud, we'll have a high of 25 degrees and a humidex of 30. Friday, cloudy and a high of 21. More seasonal temperatures headed our way for the weekend and into next week. You can see your 7-day forecast, current conditions, and more right now on your Classic 107 app and at classic107.com. 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
3: Amazing where we've come from on this Wednesday morning weather-wise. We started all the way back at 6 o'clock with some cloudy, overcast, even a little bit rainy at times conditions outside of our studio windows here on St. Mary's Road. Now, a beautiful blue sky to welcome students back to their first day of school. It's time now for our featured work here on Morning Light, and this piece to me represents all of the promise that comes with a new school year. That piece and all of its potential was all Antonin Dvorak could think about for some time. He wrote, "I am occupied at present with my new symphony, and wherever I go, I think of nothing but this new work that must be capable of stirring the world. May God grant that it will, and may whatever higher power you ascribe to grant that the children of our community and beyond are able to stir the world with their works." Antonín Dvořák's Seventh Symphony is performed for us today by the Slovak Philharmonic Orchestra.

0: Stephen Gunzenhauser leading the Slovak Philharmonic Orchestra and Antonín Dvořák's Seventh Symphony on this Wednesday morning edition of Morning Light on Classic 107, presented by Body Measure. That was our featured work for the day, and we'd love to know how that piece soundtracked your first day back to school. Let us know by texting us on our talk and text line 204-336-1071. While you're at it, let us know what you're feeling on this first day back to classes. Got some more teaching music to close out our program coming up here in just a moment after a look at your weather forecast.
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4: A clearing sky today and very windy with winds from the northwest at 30, gusting to 50 kilometers an hour, a high of 21. Overnight, a few clouds and a low down to 9. And then tomorrow, another windy day, winds from the south at 40, gusting to 60. With a mix of sun and cloud, we'll have a high of 25 degrees and a humidex of 30. Friday, cloudy and a high of 21.

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2: Heading towards the end of our time together on this September the 9th of 2026, we just heard our featured work that represented this morning all the potential that comes with a new year of school. Antonín Dvořák's 7th Symphony in D. This is Music for the Kids again, with Robert Schumann making his second appearance in 2 days in our 9 o'clock hour. This time, this is music meant for his three daughters, Julie, Elise, and Marie. This was music designed to teach them how to play the piano. It's his second sonata from his 118th opus, performed for us this morning by Florian Uhlig.

Florian Ulich sharing Robert Schumann's second sonata from his 118th opus in D, bringing us nearly to the end of our time together for this Wednesday, September the 9th of 2026 on Morning Light on Classic 107, presented by Body Measure. My name is Nolan Kaler, and I hope that this season of transition, especially heading back to school, is a smooth and joyous one for you as we heard music in this hour that encourages learning and possibility. I'll be back with you for Intermezzo beginning at 12 o'clock. We'll send you on your way into the rest of your morning with another piece that's good for learning musicians because it's meant for the open strings. It comes courtesy of Carl Reinecke and his 10 little pieces performed for us by the Deubner-Fauché duo. Have a great rest of your day, and I'll talk to you again later.

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3: A clearing sky today and very windy with winds from the northwest at 30, gusting to 50 kilometers an hour, a high of 21. Overnight, a few clouds and a low down to 9. And then tomorrow, another windy day, winds from the south at 40, gusting to 60. With a mix of sun and cloud, we'll have a high of 25 degrees and a humidex of 30. Friday, cloudy and a high of 21. More seasonal temperatures headed our way for the weekend and into next week. You can see your 7-day forecast, current conditions, and more right now on your Classic 107 app and at classic107.com. 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

0: Hi, my name is Carla Ferguson. I'm the executive director of Manitoba Choral Association and a lover of all things choir. 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
2: A clearing sky today and very windy with winds from the northwest at 30, gusting to 50 kilometers an hour, a high of 21. Overnight, a few clouds and a low down to 9. And then tomorrow, another windy day, winds from the south at 40, gusting to 60. With a mix of sun and cloud, we'll have a high of 25 degrees and a humidex of 30. Friday, cloudy and a high of 21. More seasonal temperatures headed our way for the weekend and into next week. You can see your 7-day forecast, current conditions, and more right now on your Classic 107 app and at classic107.com. 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
1: It's 15 degrees in downtown Winnipeg. Your full weather details coming to you in a few minutes. Good afternoon. I'm Leanna Peters. Harvest Manitoba is asking Manitobans to help support students through its Meals to Go program. The organization distributed about 35,000 food kits this summer and a sharp increase from last year. Community members can also create affirmation cards for students with encouraging messages, jokes, or drawings. Mika Peterson says even a simple message can make a difference.
2: And it's just a little note to show the kids that today can be a good day. You have the community behind you and someone's thinking of you. And so we use about 7,000 of these little notes every single week.

0: forcing its members back to work. The union says 350 laboratory technicians and technologists has joined the strike. MAHCP President Jason Linklater has criticized the provincial government's role in the dispute and says the union is exploring its options. As music teachers begin the school year in earnest this week, many of them will be facing challenges and situations they haven't yet faced in their career. The Manitoba Band Association's answer to this has been set up a mentorship program that is meant to support early career educators by pairing them with an experienced professional to help guide them through everything from planning a band trip to choosing the right music for their classes. Eric Marshall is a retired band teacher who now supervises student teachers at the University of Manitoba. He says that this program is different from giving instruction to new teachers.
1: We're now, instead of in a supervisory position, we're now in a collaborative position where we come in and kind of say, how can I help? What do you need from me?
0: You can learn more about the Manitoba Band Association's mentorship program and more of our back-to-school music coverage at classic107.com and on the Classic 107 app. I'm Liana Peters.
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3: Today in downtown Winnipeg, mainly sunny with the wind northwest 30 kilometers, gusting to 50, with a high of 21. Tonight, a few clouds with a low of 9. Tomorrow, a mix of sun and cloud. Wind becoming south, 40 kilometers, gusting to 60 in the morning with a high of 25, but feeling more like 30 degrees. And on Friday, cloudy and a high of 21. A look at your current temperatures and 7-day forecast is available at classic107.com or the Classic 107 app.
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Listen to the ring on that. That was a canzone in four parts by Giovanni Gabrielli, performed for us by the Cleveland and Philadelphia Brass Ensembles to begin our time together on Intermezzo on this Wednesday, September the 9th of 2026. My name is Nolan Kaler. Great to have you along with us today. A beautiful start to our day outside of our studio windows here on St. Mary's Road. That's looks like it's going to maintain into the rest of the day as well. We've got some Italian music that will flow into some Eastern European selections on this, the best curated concert anywhere in the city of Winnipeg, 100% made for you, algorithm free. We'll stick with the Venetian School to start with, and this cello concerto in G by Antonio Vivaldi, performed by the Academy of Ancient Music, joined by cello soloist Christoph Coy.

Christophe Coin joining the Academy of Ancient Music to perform Antonio Vivaldi's Cello Concerto in G here on Intermezzo on Classic 107. My name is Nolan Kaler, and on this first day of school, perhaps it's good to get a little bit of a sojourn away from the day-to-day life and getting back into routines. We'd love to hear from you about how this first day is going for you. You can text us on our talk and text line, 204-336-1071. We'll take you now from Venice to Rome to hear this violin sonata in D minor, the Follia by Arcangelo Corelli, Onicro Onofri joining the Imaginarium Ensemble.

0: Enrico Onofri joining the Imaginarium Ensemble for Arcangelo Corelli's Violin Sonata in D minor, otherwise known as the Follia, here on Intermezzo on Classic 107. We'll get more music from Rome, written by a visitor in Pyotr Ilyich Tchaikovsky. We'll hear his Capriccio Italien coming up in just a moment, performed by the Montreal Symphony Orchestra, after a look at your weather forecast.
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9: Today in downtown Winnipeg, mainly sunny with the wind northwest 30 kilometers, gusting to 50 with a high of 21. Tonight, a few clouds with a low of 9. Tomorrow, a mix of sun and cloud. Wind becoming south 40 kilometers, gusting to 60 in the morning with a high of 25, but feeling more like 30 degrees. And on Friday, cloudy and a high of 21. A look at your current temperatures and 7-day forecast is available at classic107.com or the Classic 107 app.
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How's that for a hearty lunchtime offering courtesy of Pyotr Ilyich Tchaikovsky, the Montreal Symphony Orchestra performing his Capriccio Italian here on Intermezzo on Classic 107. My name is Nolan Kaler. It's great to have you with us on this Wednesday afternoon to hear music from Venice and now of Rome. Tchaikovsky found a lot of reprieve from his mental health struggles in that city. We'll have more to say on mental health tomorrow, which is World Suicide Prevention Day, when our friends at Peer Connections Manitoba stop by the Classic 107 studios. Hope you're able to join us for that. People who are experiencing mental health challenges are also finding a creative outlet at the Artbeat Studio, which is currently presenting its latest exhibition, Connection. 19 different artists that are in the Artbeat Studio alumni community have contributed to these works. We spoke with curator, artist, and Artbeat Studio's director of community arts

0: 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Music by Alexander Glazunov coming up in just a moment.
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Stephen Coombs sharing a waltz from the Three Miniatures of Alexander Glazunov here on Intermezzo on Classic 107, bringing us nearly to the end of our time together on this Wednesday, September the 9th of 2026. That'll do it for me, Nolan Kaler, on this Wednesday. I'll be back with you tomorrow for Morning Light beginning at 6 a.m. As I mentioned before, we'll be hearing from our friends at Peer Connections Manitoba about their fundraising efforts on World Suicide Prevention Day. We'll also be speaking with the artist Mr. Strange about their performances at the Edge Gallery in downtown Winnipeg, a piece that blends photography, burlesque, and performance art. You won't want to miss hearing about that. Nikolai Rimsky-Korsakov plays us into the rest of our day with this from his string quartet in F, performed by the quartet that bears his name. Have a great rest of your day.

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2: Today in downtown Winnipeg, mainly sunny with the wind northwest 30 kilometers, gusting to 50, at the high of 21. Tonight,

0: a few clouds with a low of 9. Tomorrow, a mix of sun and cloud. Wind becoming south, 40 kilometers, gusting to 60 in the morning with a high of 25, but feeling more like 30 degrees. And on Friday, cloudy and a high of 21. A look at your current temperatures and 7-day forecast is available at classic107.com or the Classic 107 app.
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0: Hello, my name's Neil Wisenthal. I'm a composer and a professor of music at Canadian Mennonite University. 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
4: Today in downtown Winnipeg, mainly sunny with the wind northwest 30 kilometers, gusting to 50, with a high of 21. Tonight, a few clouds with a low of 9. Tomorrow, a mix of sun and cloud. Wind becoming south 40 kilometers, gusting to 60 in the morning with a high of 25, but feeling more like 30 degrees. And on Friday, cloudy and a high of 21. A look at your current temperatures and 7-day forecast is available at classic107.com or the Classic 107 app.

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music of Jackie Bear starting us out in this 3 o'clock hour on this Wednesday afternoon. We heard his depiction of the port of Tunis. We heard from his orchestral suite Escale or Ports of Call. That was the second movement, his depiction of Tunis. It was performed by the Philadelphia Orchestra and they were led by Eugene Ormandy. A very good

3 hours. Coming up at the top of the 4 o'clock hour, we're going to spend the first half of the 4 o'clock hour hearing my conversation I had yesterday with Charlene Beal. Charlene Beal is the producer of the Izzy Asper Jazz Performances. They have announced their 2026-27 season. So we're going to hear all about the season and a couple of selections from the performers who are taking part in the season. So we'll hear that conversation coming up at four. So stay tuned for that. We're going to hear music next of Debussy. This is the first two movements to his Petite Suite. We'll hear En Bateau and the Cortège. It's performed by Philip Chu.

Philip Chu was at the piano. We heard him performing music of Debussy. That was the first two movements to his Petite Suite, Don Baton and the Cortege. We're going to hear music next of Jean Francais. We're going to hear his very fun set of theme and variations for cello and piano. This is a set of 10 variations that Francais wrote in 1950 for his friend and frequent duo partner, the cellist Maurice Gendron. We're going to hear this music performed by Cameron Crosman on cello, and he's joined by Philip Chu at the piano.

music of Jean-Francais, we heard his concert variations for cello and piano. It was performed by Cameron Crossman on cello, and Philip Chu was at the piano. Those variations are terrific, and one of the things I love about them is how Francais takes the odd variations, 1, 3, 5,

0: 5, 7, etc., and make some sort of more virtuosic, whereas the even number variations, 2, 4, 6, etc., are sort of more lyrical and melodic. We're going to break for messages, and when we come back, we'll keep things French. There's music of Ravel coming up, as well as music of Camille Saint-Saëns, so please stay with me.
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Some very plucky music there of Maurice Ravel. We heard the second movement to his string quartet. It was performed by the Saguenay Quartet. It's music that was first performed in 1904 by one of the chamber music concerts put on by the Société Nationale de Musique. This French organization whose primary mandate it was to promote French music. Ravel wrote that quartet and very much modeled it after the music of Debussy. He also dedicated it to his teacher, Gabriel Fauré, and Fauré was in the audience at the premiere. Fauré, unfortunately, was not such a fan of the quartet. Makes sense, Fauré was also not a fan of Debussy's music either. You're listening to The Diamond Lane here on Winnipeg's Classic 107, and my name is Chris Wolfe. It is so nice to have your company with me here on this Wednesday afternoon. Stay tuned. Coming up in the 4 o'clock hour, I'll be putting to air my conversation that I had with Charlene Beal. Charlene Beal is the producer of the Izzy Asper Jazz Performance Series. They have announced their upcoming 2026-27 season, and we're going to talk about that season coming up at 4, so stay tuned for that. We're going to hear music next of Seyssel's. This is his Odelette for flute. It's performed by William Bennett on flute, and Clifford Benson is at the piano.

William Bennett was the flute player, and Clifford Benson was at the piano. We heard them performing music of Camille Saint-Saëns. That was his Odelette for flute. We're going to hear some wonderful music next of Edward Lalloe. What we're going to hear is his Norwegian Fantasy for violin and orchestra. This is music that Lalloe completed in 1878, and he wrote this fantasy for his good friend, the Spanish violin virtuoso Pablo de Sarasate. It's also interesting that the Norwegian composer Johan Svendsen was moving into Sarasate's Paris apartment in that year, 1878. At the time, Norwegian music, in particular the music of Grieg and Svendsen, was incredibly popular in France. And this Norwegian fantasy is very much inspired by Norwegian songs and dances. We're going to hear Edward Lalloe's Norwegian Fantasy, performed by Philippe Creffin on violin, and he's joined by the Ulster Orchestra, led by Thierry Fischer.

0: Philippe Graffin was a violinist, and he was joined by the Ulster Orchestra led by Terry Fisher. We heard them performing music of Edward Lalloe. That was his Norwegian Fantasy. Speaking of music for orchestra, don't forget that coming up on September the 26th and 27th, the Winnipeg Symphony Orchestra is kicking off their 2026-27 season with 2/5. They're going to be doing Beethoven Symphony No. 5 and Tchaikovsky's Symphony No. 5. They're also going to be doing music by their new composer in residence, Kelly Marie Murphy. They'll be doing her piece Dark Nights, Bright Stars, Vast Universe. You want to find out more details about the Winnipeg Symphony Orchestra's upcoming season? Yes, go to wso.ca. We're going to break for messages, and when we come back, we'll hear a little bit of music of Gabrielle Pierney to take us into 4 o'clock, and stay tuned. Coming up in the 4 o'clock hour, we're going to hear all about the Izzy Asper Jazz Performance Series and my conversation with Charlene Deal, the producer of the series. So we'll hear that in the 4 o'clock hour. We're going to break for messages, and when we come back, we'll hear that music of Pierney.
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8: Today in downtown Winnipeg, mainly sunny with the wind northwest 30 kilometers, gusting to 50 with a high of 21. Tonight, a few clouds with a low of 9. Tomorrow, a mix of sun and cloud. Wind becoming south 40 kilometers, gusting to 60 in the morning with a high of 25, but feeling more like 30 degrees. And on Friday, cloudy and a high of 21. A look at your current temperatures and 7-day forecast is available at classic107.com or the Classic 107 app.
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0: Coming season promises to have audience members swinging and grooving well after they have left the concerts. When jazz aficionado Israel Asper launched the Izzy Asper Jazz Performances more than 25 years ago, his vision was simple: to bring some of the world's best and brightest jazz artists to Winnipeg and give local audiences the opportunity to experience their artistry right here at home. That vision continues to guide the series today as each season brings together remarkable artists, unforgettable performances, and the joy of live jazz. Over the three concerts that make up this year's series, Winnipeg audiences will hear an exciting range of jazz, from tight vocal harmonies and interpretations of the Great American Songbook to the sweet, unmistakable sound of one of the world's great jazz guitarists. Whether you're a lifelong jazz aficionado or simply someone who loves great music, the Izzy Asper Jazz Performances have something to make you listen, tap your toes, and fall in love with jazz all over again. And joining me here in the Classic 107 studio to talk about the 2026-27 Izzy Asper Jazz Performance season, I am joined by Charlene Beal, the producer of the series. Hey, Charlene, great to have you here.
1: Hi, thank you for having me here.
0: Okay, so this year's series looks just great. Can you talk about the lead up to the series? Like, how did you pick these acts, and how long has this series, this year's series, been in the works?
1: Well, I'm listening all the time. I mean, partly because I just love the music, but partly I'm always thinking, that would be a great act to have here, and that would be a great act to have here. And one of the things I really love about this series is that it has a very big, kind of ambitious mandate, like to really bring in artists that people might not otherwise see. I know one of the things that Izzy Asper is famous for having said — he didn't say it to me because I didn't meet him in person — he said, he loved to go to New York, and he'd be coming out of these little clubs and saying, you know, all of Winnipeg can't go hang out in these clubs, so I'm going to bring some of these, like, star power musicians to Winnipeg, and we can have that kind of New York club experience here. So that's kind of the vision. So I'm always thinking like that. And then I have a chance to meet and talk with agents and managers, and sometimes I am prepared. Often proposed artists, like, where this person's traveling or this person's touring, or we think this would be a great fit for your series. And sometimes I'm just like, that's somebody I really want. And sometimes someone from the community here will say, hey, here's somebody I would love to hear. So I kind of have a big stew pot. And then when I'm putting together a series, I figure there are many kinds. There's many kinds of jazz. And I think a lot of people have this idea, I'm not really into jazz, but, like, it's very rash to say that because it's a lot, right? Yeah. So I try to put together a selection over three weekends that really spans a lot of the different styles that you can hear if you're a jazz lover. And my determination is to choose people who are great performers and who are really, really at the height of their power. Sometimes those are really young, sometimes those are really not young. And then to offer kind of a buffet, you know? Yeah. And for if you're just kind of wondering about this art form, you have a chance to hear three very different kinds of music. Or if you know you totally love a thing, you might come to that one for sure and then hopefully tack on one of the others just because you like the feel or, you know.
0: Okay, I want to get right to the series.
1: Yeah.
0: Firstly, on October the 31st, Halloween, and November 1st, at the Burney Theater, which is at the Rady Center, the series is welcoming New York Voices. They're a fabulous vocal quartet.
1: They are.
0: Super tight vocal harmonies combined with supreme musicianship. What can you tell us about them?
1: Well, they are all four, they're four singers. They are characters. They love the stage. So I've seen them perform a few times, and I've actually met them because they run a vocal jazz camp every year in Michigan that my brother goes to as a camper. So I go and listen a bit, and so I've met them. They're really fun.
0: Yeah.
1: So they're like, you're a musician, so you know when someone's really, really good at what they do, they can relax the effort part and just be, they're the most joyful people. They're fun, they're smart, they're, as you say, like, just exquisite musicians. So if you've ever sung vocal jazz,

0: as the harmonies are really tight.
1: Yeah, yeah.
0: And your tuning has to be perfect. Impeccable.
1: Yeah.
0: And they have great arrangements. They do a lot of stuff that's very familiar, and they do some really interesting arrangements for stuff in, like, I think they've done a whole recording of Paul Simon's music, for instance, set for, you know, a jazz, vocal jazz quartet and rhythm section. They're super fun, but they're also just superb.
1: Yeah.
0: So it's just, it's ebullient.
1: And sung with some big names, Paquita de Rivera. They've sung with the Basie Band. Like,
0: they are just killer. And they are on their final tour, their grand finale tour. This is their 38th season. And they all have other, you know, careers of their own.
1: Yeah, they're all university teachers up along the East Coast.
0: Yeah, they are. And they love to work together. I think this year they're doing, I don't know, 58 concerts or something like that. So
1: how did Winnipeg get booked into their grand finale tour?
0: I have been watching them for a bit. I mean, having met them and actually watched them work with campers, you know, like my brother, who is an amateur singer, and some university kids, and they're just so warm and so generous and fun and kind. So all the things that I think make for great people. And then also to see them perform, I just, like, you know, it would be a pity if we didn't catch them before they disband. So I, you know, put my hat in the ring and said, we'd love to have you here. And because they know my brother, they said, we'd like to get to Canada. So it was one of those things.
1: Nice.
0: That we just, we looked attractive for a last cycle. So I'm very happy that they're coming. I think people are going to just have such a great time at that concert.
1: We're listening to the conversation I had yesterday with Charlene Deal, the producer of the Izzy Asper Jazz Performance Series. Just there, you heard her talking about this fabulous group called New York Voices. I thought we would hear some of their music. This is their recording of Giant Steps.

0: That was New York Voices with their version of Giant Steps. New York Voices are going to be here on October the 31st and November 1st performing at the Burney Theater at the Rady Center as part of the Izzy Asper Jazz Performance Series. We're listening to the conversation I had yesterday with Charlene Deal, the producer of this series. Here's the second part of my conversation with her, and here we are talking about Jane Monheit's upcoming performance. Then on November the 28th at the Des Hôtels Concert Hall, for one night only, the series is welcoming to Winnipeg the jazz superstar singer Jane Monheit. How long have you been a fan of hers, and are you super excited that she's going
1: to
0: be here?
1: I am. I've been listening to her for a long time. She's just got a voice like liquid silver, I think. And she's very expressive. She kind of has that... ladies of jazz glam factor. I don't even know how to put that. Mm. She's a very serious musician. She's really a superb singer. But there is that kind of, I don't know, it feels kind of like you're kind of reanimating that feeling of jazz when

0: all those spectacular women singers, yeah, you know, yeah. Sarah Vaughan, yeah. Billie Holiday, yeah. Ella Fitzgerald, that were kind of putting so much heart, you know, in mm. front of that microphone. She mm. has that kind of magic to her.
1: And she's especially, like, her specialty is the American songbook. Mm-hmm. The concert is called I Am in Love, Monheit Sings Porter. Is it only going to be Cole Porter that she's going to be singing, or is she going to be singing a mixed bag of the American songbook?
0: I'm not absolutely sure, but when I talked to her managers, I said this would be a great time for her because she's just prepared this show and she's starting to tour it in various places. I suspect it, I'm not sure if it'll be solely Cole Porter, but I mean, that's a very big
1: catalog
0: yeah. of incredible songs. And I think what's going to be quite magic about that, I mean, those are spectacular love songs, you mm. know, and sometimes falling out of love songs. So there'll be no shortage. I'm not sure if she'll be restricting herself to that. Mm. Sometimes when people put together a show that has a single focus, they'll pull in songs that are kind of related somehow,
1: or influenced,
0: but I'm not yeah. sure. I think you could probably sing 10 nights of Cole Porter and not get yeah. sick of those yeah, songs sure. and probably not run out.
1: Yeah.
0: So I'm not sure. That's going to be for us all to find out when yeah. we show up.
1: Who's in the band? Like, is she bringing her own band?
0: Or she's bringing her own band. Oh, wow. Yeah. Actually, they're all bringing their own rhythm sections, their own bands. That often works well, especially when someone's put together a show like this. So her band will have performed the show with her. That's going to be, well, you will know also as a musician, when a group performs together, they become kind of a unit, yeah. right? And this is one of the things that I find so exciting about watching the acts that come here is the kind and quality of communication that goes on between the players. I mean, great jazz players are always talking to each other, yeah, right? And you yeah. can hear these little quotes and reflections and mirroring, and that's part of what's magic. So as a listener, you're kind of listening to what's at the front side, but you're also realizing, oh, it's kind of like a Greek chorus back there, yeah, you know? Yeah. So I think with that band having worked on this stuff, it's going to be like a machine coming in there with this gorgeous, glamorous, exquisite voice at the front, but they're all going to be speaking Cole Porter language.
1: Mm-hmm. So that's Jane Monheit, and she's here for one night only on November the 28th at the Digital Concert Hall.
0: I think that's going to be a great,
1: yeah.
0: The acoustics in there are so beautiful.
1: It's going to be a great show.
0: Yeah, it's going to be a great show.
1: And then coming up in spring on March 13th and 14th at the Burney Theater, again back at the Rady Center, the series is welcoming to Winnipeg the killer jazz guitarist Peter Bernstein. The guys recorded with everyone, Diana Krall, Jimmy Cobb, Josh Redman, and the list goes on and on. What sold you about this guy? Oh,
0: well, I don't actually, I can't think of a better guitarist, right? And as you say, he's really played, and he's played with everyone. Yeah. He's such an interesting guy. He's just very, very modest and very humble. And when I reached him, he's like, oh, I haven't been to Winnipeg for years, and yeah, I would love to come back. He doesn't even have all those layers of management. Yeah, like often you have to kind of go through many layers before you can even get to talk to the artist. He's like, he just wrote me back. He's like, hi, yeah, this is me. You know, what are you thinking? It's like, okay, like, would you be willing to come here? Because honestly, not everybody wants to come to Winnipeg. It's a long ways.
1: Yeah.
0: It's a long ways if you're living in New York or LA.
1: And if they don't know anything, they think
0: they don't
1: cold.
0: Know. Yeah. So I've done my best to, you know, meet a lot of people and talk up, you know, what's good about coming here, and that we will take such good care of you and that our audiences here are really special. They're very, very, they're very attentive and very responsive. They don't, I usually have to warn the American musicians that they're not as effusive. Like in an American house, there's a lot of noise and racket and clapping and yelling and stuff. And here there might be some head nodding. So you have to kind of be used to a little bit more sedate, but no less, you know, into it as good listeners. So he was someone that had been flagged for me, like, would you consider bringing him in? And I was like, that's a really good idea. He's also very different from, you know, like a vocal jazz choir.

0: quartet of, you know, a vocalist doing Cole Porter, and then this really, you know, this really deeply embedded jazz guitarist. A lot of his work is with that very famous organ trio. And that's actually what I had said, hey, do you think your organ trio, thinking there's no way that could happen? And it was true. There was no way. It's like, oh, I'm going to ask them. But no, they were all doing different gigs at
1: the
0: same time.
1: You're talking about Larry Golding's on organ and Bill Stewart on drums,
0: they
1: right?
0: They have been playing for like, I don't know, 30 years or something. They've got just, I don't know how many recordings now. They are like the epitome of organ trio. I think, I don't think there's any other organ trio comes anywhere near that. Anyway, that is not who's coming. He's coming with the rhythm section. So he's at the front side of a quartet, which is also a form he uses a lot. So he'll be really our feature artist there.
1: And he'll be playing standards and his own stuff as well?
0: Yes, I think a little bit of both. He's got a new recording, a very new recording out with the organ trio. And as you know from listening to him, he does a really, really broad range of stuff. And he's also a very good writer. So a lot of his own tunes feel like, they feel like things you might have heard before. You know, there's a kind of, a really great writer gives you a tune that just feels like you know it.
1: Yeah.
0: You want it again after you've had like the first taste. I told him that, you know, that we're not maybe the most out there kind of audience here, you know, that we have a, I wouldn't say a conservative listening house, but we
1: straight up jazz,
0: not too weird. Yeah. Now myself, I really like the weird stuff. So if I were just programming my series, man, there'd be some very odd stuff, but he'll give us a little edgy stuff. But he said, a chance to play the old songs that I love, nothing would please me more than that. So that is also, that also says a lot about him as a musician. You know, there's, he loves making music. And you hear that every time he steps out. So yes, he plays many kinds of jazz, all with just a very generous spirit.
1: He's a beautiful player.
0: Charlene,
1: the season sounds like it is going to be just fantastic. Where can people go to buy tickets for the season and or for the individual concerts?
0: Okay, so the easiest way, I think, would be to go to the website. So if you go to izzyasperjazz.com, that has the link for tickets. You can also get to a ticket link through the Rady JCC website, but I think maybe the Izzy Asper Jazz is an easier thing to remember. The first and third concert weekends, the concerts run Saturday night and Sunday afternoon for the October, November one with New York Voices and for Bernstein in the middle of March. And the Bernie, if you haven't been there, you probably have been there.
1: It's a beautiful venue.
0: It's not very big. It's just over 200 seats. The sight lines are amazing. For a person who's not very tall, I always appreciate when the theater is raked enough that I'm not having to look like between someone's heads. The sound is great in there. It feels very intimate. So it's a very, just very close, intimate feel. So you can come to any one concert and just buy a ticket at the door. So that would be, I think the way we've priced it is we've kept it at $45 for adults. And we had a student price of $25. Let me just check and make sure that that's correct. $25. But then we did a sort of last minute decision. So the brochure doesn't reflect this, but it's going to be an under $30 price. Just because we're trying to make sure that, when you're still getting yourself established, that you can afford to come. So $25 for a concert like this is peanuts.
1: Pretty great.
0: And you can get them at the door, but you can also subscribe to a whole season, which, you know, I think some people are a little bit reluctant to make that kind of commitment. But what I know from my life is if you do, then you're more likely to get yourself out of the house, because there's always like, oh, maybe now I don't feel like going out. And a subscription just kind of gives you something to look forward to and kind of puts the series on the map in your own head in a way. And it's, you can save a little bit of money that way too.
1: Amazing.
0: We have actually the last year or two opened our

0: Open our doors about half an hour early and have a little bit of social time beforehand. So we've secured students who are in the jazz studies program at U of M to play in the lobby beforehand. You can have a drink and have a chat with your friends and listen to some the next generation of jazz musicians coming up. That was sort of an experiment, and we just like the feel of it because people can enter the hall feeling less harried and kind of more in the, I don't know, the relaxed spirit of just, you know, be taken on a journey.
1: Mm-hmm. Fantastic. Charlene, this has been just wonderful having you here in studio. The Itzy Asperg Jazz Performance Series is always so amazing at bringing just heavy hitters to Winnipeg. All the best on the upcoming season. I hope the Burnie Theatre and the Diesel Hotel Concert Hall sell out. I'd be surprised if they didn't.
0: I do hope so, too.
1: Thanks so much for taking the time to stop by and talk to me today.
0: It's really great to talk to you. Thanks for your interest.

0: From his absolutely excellent album that came out in 2024 called Better Angels. That was Peter Bernstein on guitar with the title track. Peter Bernstein is going to be here performing at the Rady Center's Burney Theater on March 13th and 14th, 2027. It's all part of the Izzy Asper Jazz Performance Series. Just there, you heard my conversation with Charlene Deal, the producer of the series. If you want to find out more details about the series, just go to classic107.com. I've written a blog post about it, and you can find out more details there. It sounds like this year's season is going to be just excellent. We're going to break for messages, and when we come back, we'll hear music from the Dutch recorder virtuoso and composer Jacob van Eyck, and we'll also hear some music of Bach. So please stay with me.
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3: Got a few new updates in traffic. Those crashes we're dealing with on St. Mary's and Kenny has now been cleared and the lanes are open. No delays in that area. And then on Stafford and Taylor, the stall has now been towed and all lanes are open for traffic. We are still dealing with the eastbound portage crash approaching St. James that's blocking the eastbound median lane, and just keep right to pass. Let me know what you're seeing on the road. Give me a text or call on the Classic 107 Talk and Text line at 204-336-1071. 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
2: From the comfort of home to the edge.

Lucy Horsch was a recorder player. We heard performing music of Jacob van Eyck. That was his piece, The Nightingale. If any of you out there are familiar with Respighi's The Birds, that is the music that inspired The Nightingale from Respighi's Birds Orchestral Suite. You're listening to The Diamond Lane here on Winnipeg's Classic 107, and my name is Chris Wolfe. We're going to hear some just fabulous music next of Bach. We'll hear a full performance of his Italian Concerto. It's performed by Glenn Gould at the piano.

0: Glenn Gould was at the piano. We heard him performing music of Bach. That was a performance of Bach's Italian Concerto. We're going to break for messages, and when we come back, we'll hear some music of Schubert to take us into 5 o'clock, so please stay with me.
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2: We have two new updates in traffic. There's a crash on southbound McPhillips approaching Inkster. There's crash and emergency crews are blocking the southbound curb lane. Keep left to pass. Also dealing with another crash on southbound Keniston approaching Tuxedo. It's blocking the southbound median lane. Keep right to pass. Let me know what you're seeing on the road. 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
8: Tonight, a few clouds with a low of 9. Tomorrow, a mix of sun and cloud. Wind becoming south, 40 kilometers, gusting to 60 in the morning with a high of 25, but feeling more like 30 degrees. And on Friday, cloudy and a high of 21. A look at your current temperatures and 7-day forecast is available at classic107.com or the Classic 107 app.

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1: And you're listening to the Diamond Lane here on Winnipeg's Classic 107, and my name is Chris Wolf. Just there before the ID, we heard music of Schubert. That was the final movement to his Symphony No. 5. It was performed by the Berlin Philharmonic Orchestra, and they were led by Carl Bum. Speaking of Fifth Symphonies, yes, our Winnipeg Symphony Orchestra is starting out their season with two Symphony No. 5s. They're going to be doing Beethoven Symphony No. 5 and Tchaikovsky's Symphony No. 5 on Saturday, September the 26th at 7:30 and Sunday, September the 27th at 2 p.m. If you want to find out more details about the Winnipeg Symphony Orchestra's upcoming season, just go to wso.ca. I'm going to start the 5 o'clock hour out today with some very fiery music of Tchaikovsky. This is music that Tchaikovsky wrote when he was in Switzerland, getting over his disastrous marriage. What we're going to hear is the final movement to Tchaikovsky's Violin Concerto. It's performed by Kyung-Hwa Chung on violin, and she's joined by the Montreal Symphony Orchestra.

Music of Tchaikovsky, we heard the absolutely outstanding final moment to his violin concerto. It was performed by Kenghua Chung on violin, and she was joined by the Montreal Symphony Orchestra. I was saying earlier that Tchaikovsky wrote that violin concerto when he was in Switzerland, getting over his disastrous marriage. Yeah, he'd married one of his former students, a woman by the name of Antonia Milikova. The marriage lasted less than a year before the two of them split up, but interestingly, Tchaikovsky and Antonia Milikova never actually officially got divorced. We're going to hear music next out of Mili Balakirev. This is his Waltz No. 7 in G-sharp minor. It's performed by Nicholas Walker at the piano.

Nicholas Walker was at the piano. We heard him performing music on Lyubela Kirov. That was his waltz number 7 in G-sharp minor. Speaking of all things dancing, yes, our Royal Winnipeg Ballet kicks off their season on October the 8th with a program that they're calling Stravinsky Stories. It's a Stravinsky double bill that are going to be doing The Fairy's Kiss and Stravinsky's Firebird. You want to find out more details about the RWB's upcoming performances that start on October the 8th and go to October the 11th, the Stravinsky Stories, yes, go to rwb.org. We're going to hear music next, written by a 16-year-old Alexander Glazunov. This is the first movement to his Symphony No. 1. We'll hear this music of Glazunov performed by the Royal Scottish National Orchestra, and they're led by Jose Serebri.

0: Music of Alexander Glazunov, we heard the first movement to his Symphony No. 1. It was performed by the Royal Scottish National Orchestra and then led by Jose Cerebri. Just excellent. We're going to break for messages, and when we come back, we'll hear music of Nikolai Rimsky-Korsakov, and we'll hear music of Respighi as well, so please stay with me.
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3: We have two new updates in traffic. There's a crash on southbound McPhillips approaching Inkster. There's crash and emergency crews are blocking the southbound curb lane. Keep left to pass. Also dealing with another crash on southbound Keniston approaching Tuxedo. It's blocking the southbound median lane. Keep right to pass. Let me know what you're seeing on the road. 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I'm Leanna Peters.
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music originally written for the voice, but performed there on cello so beautifully. That was music of Nikolai Rimsky-Korsakov. We heard from his set of four songs that was Enslaved by the Nightingale. We heard that music performed by Misha Maisky on cello, and Pavel Gililov was at the piano. You're listening to The Diamond Lane here on Winnipeg's Classic 107. My name is Chris Wolf. It is so nice to have your company with me here on this Wednesday afternoon. We're going to stay with the birds and hear music of Respighi. We'll hear the first three movements to his orchestral suite called The Birds. We're going to hear the prelude, which is actually based on music by the Italian Baroque composer Bernardo Pasquini. We'll hear the Dove, which is inspired by music of the French lute virtuoso and composer Jacques Gallot. And we'll hear the Hen, music inspired by Jean-Philippe Rameau. We're going to hear the first three sections to Respighi's The Birds, performed by the Laval Symphony Orchestra, and they're led by Alain Trudel.

0: Some just fabulous music of Respighi. We heard the first three movements to his orchestral suite, The Birds. That was The Prelude, The Dove, and The Hen. We heard that music performed by the Laval Symphony Orchestra, and they were led by Alain Trudel. We'll break for messages, and when we come back, we're going to hear some chamber music of Ermanno Wolf-Ferrari. We'll hear that music right after this.
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2: We have two new updates in traffic. There's a crash on southbound McPhillips approaching Inkster. There's crash and emergency crews are blocking the southbound curb lane. Keep left to pass. Also dealing with another crash on southbound Keniston approaching Tuxedo. It's blocking the southbound median lane. Keep right to pass. Let me know what you're seeing on the road. 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I'm Leanna Peters.
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5: Tonight, a few clouds with a low of 9. Tomorrow, a mix of sun and cloud. Wind becoming south, 40 kilometers, gusting to 60 in the morning with a high of 25, but feeling more like 30 degrees. And on Friday, cloudy and a high of 21. A look at your current temperatures and 7-day forecast is available at classic107.com or the Classic 107 app.
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0: music of Armando Wolf-Ferrari, we heard the first movement to his third violin sonata in E. It was performed by Luca Della Donne on violin, and he was joined by Emmanuel Baldini on piano. That does it for me. I'm going to turn it over to Dinner Classics. You've been listening to The Diamond Lane here on Winnipeg's Classic 107, and my name is Chris Wolf. It has just been so much fun to be with you here on this Wednesday afternoon. I'll be back tomorrow in this chair to do it all again. I'll talk to you tomorrow. Bye-bye for now.
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9: Tonight, a few clouds with a low of 9. Tomorrow, a mix of sun and cloud. Wind becoming south, 40 kilometers, gusting to 60 in the morning with a high of 25, but feeling more like 30 degrees. And on Friday, cloudy and a high of 21.

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